0: small, versatile, and ready to switch things up. This is Boya Magic, the transformable AI-powered mini wireless microphone. One mic, four forms. Clip it on to start. At just 7 grams, it keeps a low profile on camera.
1: Sir, quick question. What food
0: press
1: can
0: to power
1: share?
0: On and start interviewing before anyone else. Captures 360 sound, clear and steady for meetings or podcasts. Ready to shoot wherever you go.
2: Dude, I'm literally getting baptized by waves right now. Look at this.
0: Even in noisy spots, AI noise cancellation instantly clears
1: hey guys,
0: your voice.
1: Guess where I'm trapped today. Yep, stuck on the subway right now. I'm gonna meet my best friend across town.
0: The smart limiter kicks in before it clips.
3: I just want to celebrate. Oh, oh, oh, oh, oh, oh.
0: Plus, a minus 12 decibel safety track has your back. Boya Magic. Truly transformable. Truly AI-powered. 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